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1: It's now time for your weekly weather forecast on KJ Country 96.5. Today we'll see a high of 97 with a low of 73. Monday, a high of 93 with a low of 69. Tuesday, a high of 93 with a low of 70. And Wednesday, a high of 95 with a low of 72 and a slight chance of thunderstorms in the evening. This has been your weekly weather forecast for KJ Country 96.5.
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1: It's now time for your weekly weather forecast on KJ Country 96.5. Today we'll see a high of 97 with a low of 73. Monday, a high of 93 with a low of 69. Tuesday, a high of 93 with a low of 70. And Wednesday, a high of 95 with a low of 72 and a slight chance of thunderstorms in the evening. This has been your weekly weather forecast for KJ Country 96.5.
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2: Weather can shift quickly and sometimes become dangerous. 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
1: 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Today we'll see a high of 97 with a low of 73. Monday, a high of 93 with a low of 69. Tuesday, a high of 93 with a low of 70. And Wednesday, a high of 95 with a low of 72 and a slight chance of thunderstorms in the evening. This has been your weekly weather forecast for KJ Country 96.5.
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1: 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Today we'll see a high of 97 with a low of 73. Monday, a high of 93 with a low of 69. Tuesday, a high of 93 with a low of 70. And Wednesday, a high of 95 with a low of 72 and a slight chance of thunderstorms in the evening. This has been your weekly weather forecast for KJ Country 96.5.
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1: It's now time for your weekly weather forecast on KJ Country 96.5. Today we'll see a high of 97 with a low of 73. Monday, a high of 93 with a low of 69. Tuesday, a high of 93 with a low of 70. And Wednesday, a high of 95 with a low of 72 and a slight chance of thunderstorms in the evening. This has been your weekly weather forecast for KJ Country 96.5.
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1: 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Today we'll see a high of 97 with a low of 73. Monday, a high of 93 with a low of 69. Tuesday, a high of 93 with a low of 70. And Wednesday, a high of 95 with a low of 72 and a slight chance of thunderstorms in the evening. This has been your weekly weather forecast for KJ Country 96.5.
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1: 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Today we'll see a high of 97 with a low of 73. Monday, a high of 93 with a low of 69. Tuesday, a high of 93 with a low of 70. And Wednesday, a high of 95 with a low of 72 and a slight chance of thunderstorms in the evening. This has been your weekly weather forecast for KJ Country 96.5.
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1: It's now time for your weekly weather forecast on KJ Country 96.5. Today we'll see a high of 97 with a low of 73. Monday, a high of 93 with a low of 69. Tuesday, a high of 93 with a low of 70. And Wednesday, a high of 95 with a low of 72 and a slight chance of thunderstorms in the evening. This has been your weekly weather forecast for KJ Country 96.5.
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0: It's now time for your weekly weather forecast on KJ Country 96.5. Today we'll see a high of 97 with a low of 73. Monday, a high of 93 with a low of 69. Tuesday, a high of 93 with a low of 70. And Wednesday, a high of 95 with a low of 72 and a slight chance of thunderstorms in the evening. This has been your weekly weather forecast for KJ Country 96.5.
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When the sun goes down, stars come. Tim McGraw. Kenny Chesney. It's a long way. Today's Best Country. 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
1: It's now time for your weekly weather forecast on KJ Country 96.5. Today we'll see a high of 97 with a low of 73. Monday, a high of 93 with a low of 69. Tuesday, a high of 93 with a low of 70. And Wednesday, a high of 95 with a low of 72 and a slight chance of thunderstorms in the evening. This has been your weekly weather forecast for KJ Country 96.5.
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2: It's now time for your weekly weather forecast on KJ Country 96.5. Today we'll see a high of 97 with a low of 73. Monday, a high of 93 with a low of 69. Tuesday, a high of 93 with a low of 70. And Wednesday, a high of 95 with a low of 72 and a slight chance of thunderstorms in the evening. This has been your weekly weather forecast for KJ Country 96.5.
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2: It's now time for your weekly weather forecast on KJ Country 96.5. Today we'll see a high of 97 with a low of 73. Monday, a high of 93 with a low of 69. Tuesday, a high of 93 with a low of 70. And Wednesday, a high of 95 with a low of 72 and a slight chance of thunderstorms in the evening. This has been your weekly weather forecast for KJ Country 96.5.
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Keith Urban. When the sun goes down, stars Tim McGraw. Kenny Chesney. It's a long way. Today's Best Country. 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
1: It's now time for your weekly weather forecast on KJ Country 96.5. Today we'll see a high of 97 with a low of 73. Monday, a high of 93 with a low of 69. Tuesday, a high of 93 with a low of 70. And Wednesday, a high of 95 with a low of 72 and a slight chance of thunderstorms in the evening. This has been your weekly weather forecast for KJ Country 96.5.
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Here it's been. Head in a bottle, put my heart in a case. 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Play a sad song on a tiny violin for the man at the bar confessing his sins.

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2: 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Today we'll see a high of 97 with a low of 73. Monday, a high of 93 with a low of 69. Tuesday, a high of 93 with a low of 70. And Wednesday, a high of 95 with a low of 72 and a slight chance of thunderstorms in the evening. This has been your weekly weather forecast for KJ Country 96.5.
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1: It's now time for your weekly weather forecast on KJ Country 96.5. Today we'll see a high of 97 with a low of 73. Monday, a high of 93 with a low of 69. Tuesday, a high of 93 with a low of 70. And Wednesday, a high of 95 with a low of 72 and a slight chance of thunderstorms in the evening. This has been your weekly weather forecast for KJ Country 96.5.
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2: It's now time for your weekly weather forecast on KJ Country 96.5. Today we'll see a high of 97 with a low of 73. Monday, a high of 93 with a low of 69. Tuesday, a high of 93 with a low of 70. And Wednesday, a high of 95 with a low of 72 and a slight chance of thunderstorms in the evening. This has been your weekly weather forecast for KJ Country 96.5.
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2: 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Today we'll see a high of 97 with a low of 73. Monday, a high of 93 with a low of 69. Tuesday, a high of 93 with a low of 70. And Wednesday, a high of 95 with a low of 72 and a slight chance of thunderstorms in the evening. This has been your weekly weather forecast for KJ Country 96.5.
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0: Jordan Davis. 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
1: It's now time for your weekly weather forecast on KJ Country 96.5. Today we'll see a high of 97 with a low of 73. Monday, a high of 93 with a low of 69. Tuesday, a high of 93 with a low of 70. And Wednesday, a high of 95 with a low of 72 and a slight chance of thunderstorms in the evening. This has been your weekly weather forecast for KJ Country 96.5.
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2: It's now time for your weekly weather forecast on KJ Country 96.5. Today we'll see a high of 97 with a low of 73. Monday, a high of 93 with a low of 69. Tuesday, a high of 93 with a low of 70. And Wednesday, a high of 95 with a low of 72 and a slight chance of thunderstorms in the evening. This has been your weekly weather forecast for KJ Country 96.5.
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2: 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Today we'll see a high of 97 with a low of 73. Monday, a high of 93 with a low of 69. Tuesday, a high of 93 with a low of 70. And Wednesday, a high of 95 with a low of 72 and a slight chance of thunderstorms in the evening. This has been your weekly weather forecast for KJ Country 96.5.
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2: It's now time for your weekly weather forecast on KJ Country 96.5. Today we'll see a high of 97 with a low of 73. Monday, a high of 93 with a low of 69. Tuesday, a high of 93 with a low of 70. And Wednesday, a high of 95 with a low of 72 and a slight chance of thunderstorms in the evening. This has been your weekly weather forecast for KJ Country 96.5.
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0: got our most streamed clip from the podcast we're going to play in just a second here, but a lot of people have been calling in this morning because depending on where you are in our listening audience, some of us are experiencing some insane humidity this morning. And what were you saying?
1: Hey, Kelly.
0: Hey, what's up?
1: How come sometimes I'm going down the road and you guys cut out and we can't hear you?
0: It's the high humidity right now.
1: Okay.
0: The high humidity causes something called atmospheric skip, where our signal actually bounces off the atmosphere. And so there's probably people like down in like Missouri that are picking us up right now. It's kind of a crazy phenomenon like that.
1: Oh, okay.
0: Yeah, I don't know a lot about radio, but I know that one.
1: Yeah, that's why you're the brains of the operation.
0: Oh my God, if I'm the brains of the operation, we're really in trouble. Yeah, man. But once the humidity dies down, we'll be back to normal.
1: I'm glad you will, because I'll never be normal again.
0: Hey, man, we appreciate the call. Thank you so much. So, yeah, it's the high humidity that's causing all kinds of wild stuff with our signal right now. But anyway, our most streamed clip from Friday, we talked to Shannon on the phone. Her 80-year-old grandma was getting married over the weekend. Now, we're going to catch back up with her at about 7:15 this morning.

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1: We want to say good morning to everybody listening in Cobden, Minnesota, population 19. 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So if you ever find yourself cruising on County Road 14, swing on in for a burger and a beer. But don't blink or you'll miss all 0.99 square miles. And that's why Cobden, Minnesota, you get today Small Town Salute.
0: That was your Small Town Salute on the Kelly Jordan Show.
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8: 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Call us up. You can reign victorious this morning in the Golden Ring of Games. While you listen to this banger, Stella Lefty Boston.
7: Oh, so good.
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7: So good.

0: Stella Lefty, Boston, on the Kelly Jordan Show. Brian Riley, it is now time for the Golden Ring of Games. What is the question today?
1: Today's question is, 1 in 5 kids say this is the most annoying thing their parents do.
0: We got one person calling in.
1: Yes!
0: Awesome, that feels good.
1: We did it.
0: Who's this?
2: It's James.
0: James, you got an answer for us?
2: Yeah, is it nagging about chores?
0: Chores, nagging about chores. Is that the answer, Brian Riley?
1: It's not nagging about chores.
0: Dang.
1: It's not, unfortunately. Darn.
0: Sorry, James.
2: That's good, man. Have a good day.
0: You too, brother. And that's it.
1: That's all we have, huh?
0: That's all the participation we got today.
1: Dang.
0: So what is the answer, Brian?
1: So about 1 in 5 kids say this is the most annoying thing their parents do. Singing is the most annoying thing their parents do.
0: Okay.
1: I wouldn't have bought that, though.
0: I would think dancing would be the most annoying thing, like the most embarrassing thing.
1: Or like trying to be hip and cool around your kids. Like, what's the scuttlebutt? Like,
0: what's up, fellow youngsters?
1: Yeah, get away from me, Mom, Dad. I don't want this.
0: All right, well, that's what the answer was today. So, very quick Golden Ring of Games this morning.
1: Ran it up.
0: We got the morning survey on the way next. Do you know someone who plays the lottery regularly who missed a big winning by one number? We asked you that. That would be salt in the wound.
1: Yeah, be a tough go.
0: You left us some voicemails. So we're gonna play those back for you. That's coming up in just 4 minutes.
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5: 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The Minnesota Department of Transportation, in cooperation with the Minnesota State Patrol, wants to remind WeFest attendees that no parking is allowed along Highway 59 prior to noon on Monday, August 3rd. Vehicles arriving before noon on Monday will not be permitted to park on the shoulder and will be subject to removal and penalty by State Patrol. Vehicles staged along Highway 59 after noon on Monday must be parked on the shoulder and parking is at the owner's risk. Guests must stay within their vehicles and are not permitted to set up camps, chairs, grills, etc. outside of their vehicles. The area will be patrolled by the Minnesota State Patrol and WeFest Security. For KBRFRadio.com news, I'm Derek Sedian. 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
7: Today's Best Country, KJ Country 96.5 weather forecast for today. Partly sunny, 91, 69 tonight. Partly sunny again tomorrow with a high of 92. And right now, Wednesday is forecast to be the warmest day of the week at 95. We will drop back to 87 on Thursday and 85 on Friday. So a little bit of relief. That's your weather forecast on today's Best Country, KJ Country 96.5. 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

0: It's now time for the morning survey.
1: Do you know somebody that missed the lottery by just one number?
2: I almost won. I had all the numbers except for those one, and that one was off by one number. It was like $850. Because it was like it depended on how many people won, and so I only got like $850. But still, you know, $850. Well, that was bummed, yeah, but it was pretty cool. I was telling people at work about it, and this one woman, she's like, "Oh, we're getting married." I was like, "I'm not. I didn't win the millions, but."
3: My friend, he bought $200 worth of tickets and handed 50 of them out. He kept the other 50 for himself, and he didn't read them correctly and didn't realize that he was off by two numbers from getting the Powerball. He didn't scan it. He didn't turn it in for like a year and a half because he didn't know he won. He only got like $70,000, and I was like, $70,000 is better than nothing. He's like, shut up and play your pool tab. I'm like, okay, I'll stick with my dollars in my box.
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0: The Kelly Jordan Show.
1: They went to the chapel and they got married. That's what's going on this morning. And why should we talk to you on Monday? When we talked to Shannon on Friday, her 80-year-old grandma was going to get married to a family friend that she's known forever. She's been a widow for 10 years. And Shannon was going to the wedding. So she's going to call us up today and tell us all about it. Shannon, how was the nuptials?
2: Yeah, you know, it was really sweet. It definitely was not a rager. Yeah, like it was the early bird special. The wedding was sweet. We ate super early. It was kind of a weird time, like 3:30.
1: That is early.
3: And that was dinner. It was 3:30, not lunch. Dinner. Got it.
2: Yeah, it was like sandwiches and very.
1: Did they have like a big grand wedding cake?
2: Oh, no, not at all. Oh, okay. It was like a angel food cake. Oh. I mean, it was sweet. It was cute. Yeah, and so at the reception, they were like playing polka music, only it was like turned down really low because like everyone was like, I can't hear, and they like wanted to talk.
1: I'd love to have been that DJ. Like, oh, man.
2: Yeah. It was very, very mellow. Oh, and like my brother and I had planned to cut loose a little bit, you know, and have some drinks, but they had these punch cards that had your name on them and you could only get 3 drinks and like you couldn't use anyone else's punch card.
1: Wait.
2: There were like so many people that...
1: Like only 3 free drinks or 3 drinks in total?
2: 3 drinks in total.
1: Oh, that's tough. That's a dry
3: one. They had a budget. You're not going over the budget. All right?
1: Well, I was going to say, could you have bought a drink? But no, it's just 3 drinks. That's it.
3: You had to space them out right, too.
2: Yep. And like I said, you couldn't use somebody else's punch card. Like, there were so many people there that, you know, weren't drinking and had these, like, full punch cards. But nope.
3: Could you imagine, like, Uncle Ron going up to go grab you a drink? And he's like, is that for her over there? She's already had her 3. She's cut off.
1: Half the people there probably got half a liver and everything else.
2: Oh my gosh, it was like that. It really was like that.
1: Yeah.
3: So, maybe I wasn't listening or I didn't hear right. How long did the wedding reception last, though?
2: Oh my gosh, like it was over before it was dark out. I think we were finished at like 7:30. Actually, cleanup might have been finished at 7:30. It was early.
3: Well, bedtime.
1: Yeah, that's good.
3: Hey, you have to get you.
1: We're laughing here, but what do we expect? You know, it's an 80-year-old wedding. Like, you know, it's not going to be a banger.
3: Was it like a nice wedding, though? It wasn't just, you know, I know we're joking about all the other stuff, but was it a nice wedding and everything else?
2: Oh, my gosh, absolutely. It was really, really sweet.
3: Okay. That makes it worth it, though.
1: I love this. Oops. I love the sound of that because that's just, you know, at 80 years old, you're probably feeling super lonely, and to find someone now that you can spend time with, that's fantastic.
2: Yeah. Yeah, it was really sweet, and you know, like I said when I talked to you guys last week, like it just brought a lot of joy into my grandmother's life.
1: Yeah,
2: her new husband too. He's adorable.
3: That's awesome.
1: And they got a good night's sleep on their wedding.
3: They got a great night's rest. They only had 3 drinks. They didn't need anything more or less.
1: That's awesome. Well, Shannon, you tell your grandma congratulations from us. We're so happy for her, and thanks for letting us be a part of it.
2: Yeah, thank you guys.
1: Oh, for cute.
3: That is cute.
1: We are now joined by Jennifer Leverins from our newsroom, and that can mean only one thing.
3: Nailed it.
1: Got it. If it's not news, that means it's a round of the feud.
3: Come on.
1: All right, Jennifer Leverins, do you have a question for us?
4: I do.
1: All right, hold on a second now. Brian Riley, turn your headphones down so we can't hear. Jen, what is the question?
4: It's hot. We asked 100 people. Top 6 answers on the board. Name something people drink when it's hot.
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4: You're good.
1: All right, whatever question that was, that is what we will do next when Brian Riley and I go head-to-head in a round of the feud.
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10: Today's best country, KJ Country 96.5 weather forecast for today. Partly sunny, 91, 69 tonight. Partly sunny again tomorrow with a high of 92. And right now, Wednesday is forecast to be the warmest day of the week at 95. We will drop back to 87 on Thursday and 85 on Friday. So a little bit of relief. That's your weather forecast on today's Best Country, KJ Country 96.5. 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
2: 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In today's Laughter at 20 After, comedian Charlie Behrens talks about his grandpa.
3: My dad said, I'm going to get you an overnight bag because you might have to spend the night in the hospital. 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He said, that sounds expensive. Those were his last words. 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And what we didn't realize was on Grandpa Bob's last day with us, he was teaching us a very important life lesson. Because as soon as he said, that sounds expensive, now he's got to take a $5,000 ambulance ride to the hospital. 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

0: Hey, yeah, I remember when I worked in a restaurant in Texas, the amount of sugar I had to put in our sweet tea was disgusting.
1: Is it like, more than Kool-Aid? Because Kool-Aid is
0: way more.
1: Because Kool-Aid is insane.
0: They expect in Texas, so that sweet tea, they want it to rattle your teeth when you drink it.
1: In Men in Black, where the guy's asking for sugar water,
0: yeah,
1: he dumps all the sugar in the water. Like, that's one glass of sweet tea.
0: Okay, there's one left on the, and I got one strike.
2: There's one left. You have one strike.
0: Shoot,
1: I've got one more that could clear the board.
0: Okay. I can't think of anything. How about Jen coffee?
1: Hell yeah. That's what I'm talking about, Kelly Jordan. Bring the AK, baby.
2: Show me coffee.
1: Yeah, bring coffee into the mix.
0: Nice hot cup of coffee on a hot day.
1: Woo! Is milkshake on the list, Jen?
2: No.
1: No?
0: Is milk on the list?
2: Ugh, no.
0: Well, I was like, no one craves milk on a hot day.
2: No. I mean, milk's fine in and of itself.
0: Although a glass of skim milk, ice cold, is kind of nice. As long as it's skim milk.
1: So it doesn't like leave curdling your stomach on a 98 degree day. It doesn't leave a lot of
0: red. Well, there's barely any milk in skim milk.
1: That is very true. What about like a smoothie?
2: Nope.
1: Really? Not a smoothie either. Okay, well, what's on the list, Jen?
2: All right, so it's hot.
0: Yep.
2: We asked 100 people, top 6 answers on the board. Name something people drink when it's hot. Lemonade, iced tea, water, pop, beer, and a sports drink.
0: What the hell's a sports drink?
1: Gatorade, Powerade.
0: What is that even?
1: Gator Light, Pedialyte.
0: Dang. I was going to say Gatorade, too.
1: I thought about that as well, but it felt too obvious.
0: Yeah. Yeah. All right. Well, Brian, golly, you are on a hot streak with the feud.
1: Ah, thank you.
0: But we'll try it again next week. Another round of
3: The Feud!
0: I think it's just me because I'm so tired today. That's why I'm not.
1: Yeah, that's fine.
0: I'm not bringing the heat like I normally would.
1: Whatever you need.
0: I do have something that I need to run by you real quick, though, Brian Riley, because we're going to do a bonehead bulletin coming up in a minute. We haven't done one of those in forever.
1: Yeah, yeah.
0: But I did something over the weekend. You know, I spend my entire life trying not to be an old man, right?
1: Yeah, for the most part.
0: I did something over the weekend. I need a ruling from you if this is one of the oldest man things ever done by a person. So I look to you as my barometer for this one, okay?
1: Good.
0: So coming up next... It's something I did over the weekend. Is it the absolute most old man thing ever? It's coming up on the Kelly Jordan Show. Whoops.

0: Morgan Wallen, Ben by now on the Kelly Jordan Show. Something happened over the weekend, Brian, and I thought of you instantly because I thought if Brian knew I was doing this, he would think, wow, dude, you try your hardest not to be an old man, but you failed this time.
1: Really? That bad, huh?
0: So I found myself at Costco over the weekend, as one will tend to do from time to time.
1: Yeah, great store.
0: Love Costco.
1: Of course.
0: But I bought clothes at Costco. Now tell me, is that the oldest man thing ever? I bought clothes and a pair of shoes at Costco.
1: When you say clothes, like, what did you buy?
0: Shorts and some shirts. And I don't even know what brand name they are. They're like Cool brand or something.
1: Oh, they're the Kirkland ones.
0: No, they're not Kirkland brand. They're like Cool. The name is Cool.
1: Oh, is it the K-U-L ones?
0: Nope. C-O-O-L.
1: Oh, okay.
0: Yeah. which I didn't feel very cool buying it. But is buying clothes at Costco like one of the oldest man things to do?
1: Man. Yes.
0: And no offense to anybody who does it, because I did over the weekend. Like, that's a hell of a deal. A pair of shorts for $9? That's great.
1: To be honest, in this day and age, no.
0: It's not.
1: I don't think so, dude.
0: Okay.
1: Like, I want to.
0: Because you got style.
1: Well, thank you. I appreciate that.
0: You wouldn't know by the way you dress at work, but outside of work, you got some style.
1: Yeah. No, I mean, I figure out how to match my clothes and get everything lined up. I mean, I don't think if you find it at a stellar deal.
0: $9.99 for a pair of shorts?
1: That's what I'm saying. It's tough to be like, hey, man, that's a trashy move when you're spending some prints. And they're probably nice-looking shorts,
0: too. They are nice-looking shorts. They're above the knee, so they're not like old man cargo shorts or anything like that.
1: I also can't see you wearing shorts.
0: I rarely wear shorts.
1: I figured you'd be buying jeans over there.
0: But it's so freaking hot out, like, I have no choice.
1: No,
0: like,
1: that part is 100% true.
0: I have the world's ugliest legs. My legs look like skin wrapped around bone. It doesn't look like there's any muscle in there. It doesn't look like anything.
1: Couple power squats, man. You get the little muscle definition.
0: I have muscle definition because that's all that's there. It's just skin, a tiny bit of muscle, and bone.
1: Chicken legs.
0: Absolute
1: 100%
0: chicken legs.
1: Chicken legs.
0: But, I mean, I can't be walking around in this humidity with jeans on.
1: That is
0: Jane's.
1: Honestly, no. I think if you're shopping at Costco, now you're not exclusively shopping at Costco.
0: No, I happen to be there getting toilet paper, and I was like, oh dang, $9.99 for some shorts.
1: Here's the deal: when you're going and you find a sweet deal, regardless of where you're at, I mean, you got to do what you
0: got to
1: do.
0: Now look at this: we got some text coming in 507 area code. Right. I'm a 25-year-old girl, and I love to go clothes shopping at Costco. That's from a 25-year-old woman.
1: I'm a 27-year-old, and that's the only place I get clothes cheap and really good quality.
0: Texting that in?
1: Yeah, somebody else texting that one in. Somebody else, Casey, saying I buy clothes at Costco all the time, name brand stuff. Also,
0: okay, this is not name brand. This is Cool brand. COOL.
1: That is a brand, if that counts for anything. I don't think it's an old man thing.
0: Okay, that's awesome.
1: Now, granted, if you were going there to buy strictly Hawaiian button-up shirts at a discounted
0: rate, Tommy Bahama, Tom Bombs.
1: Yeah, if you're but the off-brand of Tommy Bahama, I don't know, Johnny Costa Rica or something like that, then maybe you'd be like, okay, that's a little bit old man, but. When you get the sweet deal, they got the clothes that actually look pretty good. I don't think there's anything wrong with it.
0: 701 area code. I'm 28 and I buy clothes for my kids and myself from Costco at 28 years old.
1: I don't think it's an old man thing.
0: Man, I feel so much. I wasn't going to bring this up on the air, but I was like, we just need like a quick little 2-minute thing here.
1: Yeah.
0: And now I'm so glad I brought it up because I can't believe the amount of people texting in their 20s that go buy clothes at Costco.
1: Yeah. People saying they're buying their clothes at Sam's Club as well.
0: Yeah.
1: I don't think there's anything wrong with that. Because you go to some of the other stores that are out there, those same shorts are probably like $30.
0: Yeah.
1: And so
0: these are dang good shorts. Wear them in tomorrow and show you.
1: You going to show off them bird legs you got there too?
0: I almost look like I'm floating. My legs are so skinny.
1: The shoes look absolutely monstrous compared to the size of the legs.
0: Yeah, absolutely. I have the world's worst legs. That's why if I got shorts on, it's hot.
1: So that's what I'm saying. I feel like you 100% can shop there. And get what you need, and nobody's going to think differently of it.
0: So it's not an old man thing. Awesome.
1: I don't think it is. Like,
0: whew, I dodged a bullet again.
1: Tiffany's saying a deal's a deal.
0: It is.
1: We got some shorts and a sweatshirt at Sam's Club yesterday. A deal's a deal.
0: Heck yeah.
1: So
0: I've never cared about brand names anyway. Like, even when I was younger, I was like, as long as I look good, I don't care what the brand name is.
1: I don't think anybody's looking.
0: You know?
1: I think once you reach past, the only reason we cared about brand names, we were like 15.
0: Right.
1: And people were like, oh, you're wearing off-brand whatever. Ooh.
0: Yeah.
1: But now as a full-grown adult.
0: Who cares, right?
1: Who really cares?
0: Oh, man. Look, Sierra is a great... Casey texting in, Sierra is another great place for deals. I bought 3 shirts of those, like, fishing...
1: Oh, yeah, I remember you showing me those.
0: Sierra for, like, $10 a piece.
1: That's what I'm saying.
0: What a hell of a deal!
1: Man, look, now we're just talking about great deals at this point.
0: It's like the Wheeler Dealer.
1: Somebody texting in, can we do an Is It Trashy segment to start the week?
0: Well, I wanted to say that, but I didn't want to offend anybody who buys their clothes at Costco because I was like, I don't feel like it's trashy, but is it like an old man thing to do?
1: Not trashy. It's not trashy, and it's not an old man or woman thing to do.
0: That is incredible. Thank you guys so much for the text.
1: It's the first time you got to fit in.
0: Ah, man, I feel so much better.
1: The sense of relief that just rushed through you.
0: I don't even look as tired as I looked at the beginning of the show. No.
1: That is very true.
0: All right, on the way next, we're going to do a bonehead bulletin. We have not done one of these in a long time. You want to feel better about your life? Wait until you hear these stories that Brian Riley has for you. Coming up next in the Bonehead Bulletin.
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5: 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Well, the Minnesota Twins scored 6 times in the first 2 innings and never looked back in an 11-8 win over the Athletics at Target Field yesterday. The win secured a series win for Minnesota, which improved to 53-54 on the season. The A's lost for a second straight day and dipped to 44-61. Twins catcher Ryan Jeffers had 3 hits and 3 RBI, while Cody Clemens and Ryan Kreidler each had 3 hits. Connor Prelip was the winning pitcher after tossing 5 2/3 innings of 2-hit, 1-run ball. The Twins are now 3.5 games out of the first place in the AL Central and just a game back in the AL wildcard chase. Minnesota is off tonight and will welcome Kansas City to town to start a 3-game series tomorrow night. The Royals are also off tonight. Zach Daniels, KJ Country, 96.5 Sports.
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0: Is this legal?
1: Spanning the globe to find the people that make us feel better about ourselves. It's time for the Bonehead Bulletin.
0: Welcome into the Bonehead Bulletin. My name is Brian Riley. These are the stories that I have for you today. Now, I've heard horror stories about this specific cruise line before.
2: Okay.
0: And after hearing about this video that went viral, I don't think I'm going to step foot on it. So there was a woman that was caught on a Carnival cruise line using a fork to scratch her foot fungus.
2: All right, we're done.
0: Yeah, the video reached 28 million views. And
2: oh, my God.
0: Now, on Instagram, the cruise line confirms that the forks are intended for food and not foot care. Once we became aware of the situation, our team quickly addressed it with the guests and removed the utensil from the service. Question is, how do you know which utensil it was? Like, how do you know which fork it was?
2: Throw them all overboard. Throw every single fork overboard.
0: Like,
2: we're only eating with spoons for the rest of this cruise.
0: Oh, we have spaghetti tonight? Too bad, so sad. You're using chopsticks because that's the only way of doing it.
2: God, that's horrible. Although I do have a fork in the studio that I use for scratching my back.
0: Yeah, that's
2: awesome. But I would never put it back in the drawer, though.
0: Just think about that. She scraped that and then threw it back into circulation. So one guy who's probably like, oh, chocolate cake sounds nice, just slipping that thing. At least they say the fork is now retired.
2: Oh, man, that's making me sick to my stomach,
0: But to be honest, I don't know if it actually is.
2: Yeah, how would they know?
0: There's no way they know. There's not a chance. Now, this one happening in the great state.
2: Why did she film that?
0: No, somebody caught her filming doing it. So they saw her with the fork just, getting after it.
2: Sorry.
0: Good for them. Now, this one happening in the great state of Minnesota. A 76-year-old woman allegedly decided the best way to report a dog in her yard was to drive herself to the local law enforcement center. Now, of course, that doesn't sound too bad.
2: No big deal.
0: Well, according to authorities, when she got there, she was allegedly slurring her words and smelled strongly of alcohol. The report admitted, she reportedly admitted to having just one drink before beginning up behind the wheel.
2: Of course.
0: A phrase that apparently is very flexible by definition because they were like, you know what? Let's just take a breath test. Yeah, just to be safe.
2: The 32-ounce drink, straight alcohol.
0: Yeah, we want to make sure that you can make it home. Her BAC, 0.18.
2: Okay, that's tipsy.
0: Which is twice the legal limit, by the way.
2: That's tipsy.
0: Now, you know, a dog may have been trespassing. Sounds like there was a bigger problem behind the wheel of the car.
2: Yeah.
0: You know, and that was the lady. So don't be doing that.
2: Golly.
0: It's like I saw a clip on the internet of some lady who called the cops because someone had stolen the drugs they were going to sell them. And then they called the cops to try to figure out how to get their drugs back.
2: Get my drugs back for me.
0: Sounds like the greatest plan. Why wouldn't you do that?
2: Man, why would you show up reeking of booze at the police station?
0: Exactly. Exactly. Now, you've seen the movie Teen Wolf, right?
2: Oh, heck yeah. I love Teen Wolf.
0: When Styles is on the van and he's surfing. And
2: he's the king of the urban surf.
0: How many people wanted to do that in their lives?
2: All of us did.
0: Now, there's a guy in Colorado. He was arrested, or actually he's from Arizona. He was arrested in Colorado. His name was Daniel because he was caught surfing naked on top of a train. All right.
2: That's a long surf ride from Arizona to Colorado.
0: That's also a very fast surf ride.
2: Yeah.
0: When you break that down. In a statement, the department said, for those of you who had the unfortunate experience of seeing this gentleman, I want you to know he was arrested on felony and misdemeanor charges. He expressed his love for vodka, beer, and playing the banjo. Unfortunately, we had to separate him from those loves when he rode the train. Police say he broke the window of the Union Pacific Railroad locomotive to enter it, and that's how he got on top of the
2: holy
0: bad boy.
2: Holy moly. Got the Shavanska just out there in the wind.
0: Yeah, I bet you it felt good, though. That breeze probably felt nice.
2: Yeah.
0: I guarantee that. That's your Bonehead Bulletin. My name is Brian Riley.
2: I've never had the courage to be naked in public. You know what I mean? Like,
0: you got to have some self-confidence in yourself.
2: I've never had that.
0: That's okay. I don't think a lot of people have.
2: All right, hey, we got your WeFest tickets on the way. That's coming up at 8:15 this morning. But first,
1: can you make the connection on the Kelly Jordan Show?
2: I got four words. You tell me how they're all connected. Here we go. Olympia, Billy, Pfeiffer, and Kruger. Olympia, Billy, Pfeiffer, and Kruger. How are they all? Someone's going to get this one. I know it. How are they all connected? If you know, text in a guess, 320-656-9453. If you don't know, stick around because in 4.5 minutes, you're going to find out how.
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3: 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The Minnesota Department of Transportation, in cooperation with the Minnesota State Patrol, wants to remind WeFest attendees that no parking is allowed along Highway 59 prior to noon on Monday, August 3rd. Vehicles arriving before noon on Monday will not be permitted to park on the shoulder and will be subject to removal and penalty by State Patrol. Vehicles staged along Highway 59 after noon on Monday must be parked on the shoulder, and parking is at the owner's risk. Guests must stay within their vehicles and are not permitted to set up camps, chairs, grills, etc. outside of their vehicles. The area will be patrolled by the Minnesota State Patrol and WeFest Security. For KBRFradio.com News, I'm Derek Sidian. 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
5: 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Your KJ Country Weather forecast for the day: hazy sun and hot with a high of 92. Tonight, partly cloudy and humid with a low of 68. And for Tuesday, mostly sunny with a high of 90. That's your KJ Country 96.5 weather forecast.
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2: All right, before the break, I gave you four words. I asked you how they were all connected. I said Olympia, Billy, Pfeiffer, and Kruger. Those are all beers that are not made anymore. My dad was a huge Olympia fan back in the...
0: I forgot about Pfeiffer. I should have known that one.
2: Yeah, Pfeiffer. Dang. My dad drank, well, all of these, actually. I don't know if he ever drank Kruger. I don't remember that one being around, but when we go up to the cabin, boy, Olympia was... I should have thrown Cold Spring in there. That would have been a good one.
0: That would have been a great one.
2: My dad used to love his Cold Spring beer, his Olympia. If it was cheap, my dad was all about it.
0: All in on it.
2: But anyway, if you didn't know, now you know how it's all connected.
10: Wake up. 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

0: Good morning. Who is this?
1: Lexi.
0: Lexi, are you ready to play Brooks or Dunn?
1: God, I hope so.
0: All right. Well, here's the thing. You're getting first crack at these tickets, okay?
1: Okay.
0: You just got to get 2 out of 3 correct. If you do not, we're going to go to the 99 texter texting in WE to 320-656-9453, okay?
1: Okay.
0: All right. Simple enough?
1: Yep.
0: All right. We'll play next. Hold on, okay?
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3: 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Well, the Minnesota Twins scored 6 times in the first 2 innings and never looked back in an 11-8 win over the Athletics at Target Field yesterday. The win secured a series win for Minnesota, which improved to 53-54 on the season. The A's lost for a second straight day and dipped to 44-61. Twins catcher Ryan Jeffers had 3 hits and 3 RBI, while Cody Clemens and Ryan Kreidler each had 3 hits. Connor Prelip was the winning pitcher after tossing 5 2/3 innings of 2-hit, 1-run ball. The Twins are now 3.5 games out of the first place in the AL Central and just a game back in the AL wildcard chase. Minnesota is off tonight and will welcome Kansas City to town to start a 3-game series tomorrow night. The Royals are also off tonight. Zach Daniels, KJ Country, 96.5 Sports.
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8: Today's Best Country, KJ Country 96.5 weather forecast for today. Partly sunny, 91, 69 tonight. Partly sunny again tomorrow with a high of 92. And right now, Wednesday is forecast to be the warmest day of the week at 95. We will drop back to 87 on Thursday and 85 on Friday. So a little bit of relief. That's your weather forecast on today's Best Country, KJ Country 96.5. Good morning.
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0: In today's Laughter at 20 After, comedian Charlie Behrens talks about his grandpa.
14: My dad said, I'm going to get you an overnight bag because you might have to spend the night in the hospital. 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He said, that sounds expensive. Those were his last words. That sounds expensive. And what we didn't realize was on Grandpa Bob's last day with us, he was teaching us a very important life lesson. Because as soon as he said, that sounds expensive, now he's got to take a $5,000 ambulance ride to the hospital. 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

0: didn't stop. He kept driving into town. Sure. But then he said, man, he got into town and there was just something gnawing at his gut. So Randy was like, I'm just going to go back and just see what the heck is going on with that car there. Well, when he shows up, the situation is way worse than he thought in the first place. There's a woman clearly with a head injury behind the wheel, completely unconscious. So Gerlach luckily had his phone with him. And so Randy jumps on the phone. He calls 911. And police are there within just a few minutes, and they bring the woman to the hospital and got her in a stable condition. Doctors later told Randy that had he just been 20 minutes later in going to this woman's aid, she wouldn't have made it. She would have died there in her car.
1: Really?
0: Now, people are calling Randy a hero, and he says, I don't really feel like I'm a hero at all. He said, I just was in the right place at the right time, and I actually did what probably anybody would do in my position. He said, you know, the one advice I would give to everybody is when your gut tells you something's not right, go with your gut. He said, had I not gone with my gut, this woman would have died. And all it really took was me turning around and calling 911.
1: 100%.
0: And ended up saving her life. Now, there's no details as to why the woman went off the road or what exactly happened before the accident. Those details have not been released. But she is alive today and able to spend time with her children once again because Randy had that gut feeling and ended up following it and going back and calling 911.
1: Dude, that's amazing.
0: Yeah, at 16 years old, too. At 16, you might be like, ah, whatever, man. I'm just going to keep on driving, keep living my life. Yeah. I ain't got time to be helping people out.
1: Not thinking much of it.
0: Right. But thank goodness Randy wasn't like that. So this woman is alive today.
1: Could you imagine, though?
0: No.
1: Like, and then, like, he'd had that instinct, and imagine if he would have drove by and then saw it on the news or something.
0: I find that stuff to be really interesting, because I do believe that our guts do tell us things, like, through different chemical releases and things like that.
1: Yeah.
0: I've learned a lot about this through...
1: Neuroscience.
0: Right. My salute to neuroscience.
1: Salute to neuroscience.
0: I do find neuroscience to be interesting, and I do find the human body to be interesting, how it does give you a literal gut feeling that something is wrong.
1: Right.
0: That's amazing to me.
1: This
0: is an amazing instrument we're walking around in here.
1: I mean, I think the whole story and everything that surrounds it is pretty amazing.
0: Yeah. This skin sack is pretty amazing, if you ask me.
1: Yikes.
0: And you know what? That's why we do these kind of stories.
1: Got to.
0: To just put good vibes out there into the universe. And it's all thanks to our great friends over there at Audio Video Extremes. You can use that term if you want to.
1: I won't, but I appreciate the offer.
0: On the way, we got to look at your local news, and then a fact that it's possible only I find interesting. I had this one about Nicolas Cage, but I'm not going to do it. It's not that interesting. It was that Nicolas Cage advised Johnny Depp to get into acting. That's pretty much the whole story right there.
1: Ooh.
0: Yeah, so I'm not going
1: to
0: do that.
1: Dude,
0: one.
1: You have big shoes to fill from Fridays.
0: I had another musical one, but it wasn't that good either. So I don't know. I'm gonna go into the archives. I'm gonna grab something really good that I saved over the weekend. I guarantee you're gonna like it. A fact that maybe only I find interesting. Coming up, and maybe it's just me. But first,
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0: We want to say good morning to everybody listening in Cobden, Minnesota, population 19. For only having a population of 19 people, it has two bars, the Riding High Saloon and Crusher's Corner Bar. So if you ever find yourself cruising on County Road 14, swing on in for a burger and a beer. But don't blink or you'll miss all 0.99 square miles. And that's why Cobden, Minnesota, you get today, Small Town Salute.
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3: This is Kathy at Chankapazoo. We have planned a really great summer for you. Fun, adventure, and special celebrations. That's right. Tell the orangutan turns 40. The Prairie Rose Carousel will be 100 years old. And what's that, Nico? Yeah, I'll tell. So, yeah, Nico turned 21 this spring. Yes, I know that makes you an adult. No, trust me, I know. I'm still cleaning up the juice boxes. Anyway, come to Chankapazoo where the wild kids party.
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5: Good morning. I'm Jamie Dickerman with a market update on the Red River Farm Network. Corn futures sharply lower as the sell-off in crude oil amid canceled U.S. attacks against Iran and also a fall-off in Iranian strikes in the region through the weekend have eased market concerns for the time being. Question now becomes whether the U.S. and Iran will resume negotiations following the severe escalation in the conflict through July and few to no recent signs of direct talks to occur. Meanwhile, U.S. weather perhaps looking somewhat less concerning and forecast to open up the week here with that 15-day outlook calling for decent rain coverage in the eastern Corn Belt. Soybean futures hit hard this morning. Initial selling pressure on the open has snowballed into a rush to book some profit here. Soybean oil futures gapping lower on the influence from outside energy, while the meal futures heavily lower as well. Wheat early today lower as well, although the most resilient of the big three and above overnight lows. September Kansas City contract not traded lower for three consecutive sessions in over a month and will look to avoid doing so to begin the week here. Numbers right now, looking at Minneapolis wheat, September is down 6 3/4, 707.5. We got December Chicago down 3, 692.5. KC September down 3 1/4, 742. Sep corn is down 12 3/4 here, 451.25. The Dease corn down 13.5, 473 3/4. August soybeans were down 33 1/4, 1215 1/4. November beans down 33.5 at 1220. 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
2: Maybe it's just me on the way next when I bring something to the show. It's possible only I find interesting, Brian Riley.
3: Yeah.
2: When they built this dam, it slowed the Earth's rotation down, and our days are now longer because of it. Where is it, and why did it do that? Well, I'm going to tell you all about it. Hopefully I haven't done this one before, or maybe I have. I don't know. But anyway, we're going to do it coming up next when we do Maybe It's Just Me, right after Corey.

0: Our days are longer because of it.
1: Sometimes Kelly finds things interesting that no one else does. We mean absolutely no one. It's time for Maybe It's Just Me.
0: Have you ever heard of Three Gorges Dam in China before?
2: Nope.
0: Have you ever seen pictures of it?
2: Nope.
0: Well, you probably would have heard of it if you saw pictures of it.
2: Yeah, there you go.
0: Okay, so this dam is so gigantic in China, they call it Three Gorges Dam, that it actually slowed the Earth's rotation down by 0.06 microseconds. So 60 billionths of a second it added to our day because it shifted the Earth's rotation so much because it's displaced so much. It's so much water. It's 39 trillion kilograms of water.
3: Holy cow.
0: So I don't know what that is in gallons. I don't know if you
3: can. A lot.
0: It's a lot of gallons of water.
3: Yeah.
0: But 39 trillion kilograms of water. And because it is so heavy and it puts so much water in that one spot, so much weight in that one spot,
3: yep.
0: It actually slowed the Earth's rotation down by 60 billionths of a second. And it shifted the poles 2 centimeters.
3: I don't know what that means either, but like, it sounds like a lot.
0: Like the North Pole is 2 centimeters off from where it used to be, and same with the South Pole.
3: Which doesn't sound like a lot, but it's not. That's not a good thing, right?
0: Well, dude, when you're talking about the Earth, two centimeters is a lot.
3: Yeah,
0: you're talking
3: about
0: the entire Earth.
3: Right.
0: I've always wondered, why can't I go to the North Pole and stand directly where the North Pole is and feel the Earth spinning around? Like, I'm talking if you get to the exact North Pole, right?
3: All
0: right,
3: I'm Googling
0: like,
3: this.
0: Like, why wouldn't I be able to stand there and feel the Earth spinning around?
3: I'm Googling it.
0: And no, this isn't a flat Earth thing, so don't start.
3: Well, I didn't say it.
0: Don't start texting with all that. I do not believe in a flat Earth, but I've always thought you should be able to feel the Earth spin if you're right near the axis, right?
3: Okay, so it says you cannot feel, this is the Google machine.
0: Okay.
3: You cannot feel the Earth spin at the North Pole because the planet moves at a steady, constant speed, and your body moves right along with it, and the rotational speed at the exact axis point is essentially zero.
0: Huh.
3: That's a lot of words.
0: Yeah, I don't know what any of that meant.
3: I don't know what any of that meant, but it sounds like...
0: If I'm keeping it real with you, I don't know what you just said.
3: So, well, I mean, more or less, science.
0: Ah!
3: So science is saying you can't do it.
0: I don't know. I feel like even though the Earth... So the Earth moves at 1,000 miles per hour at the equator, right?
3: That's what they say.
0: That's how fast we're moving.
3: Yeah.
0: So, much like a tire, I guess... I don't know, whatever. I'm way out of my depth.
3: Well,
0: here.
3: Here's another stupid question.
0: What?
3: Say you're on the South Pole, right? You're on the complete upside down of the Earth.
0: Right.
3: How come you don't have that head rush like you're upside
0: standing
3: down?
0: On your head? That I don't know. And that's when you start to get into the flat Earth stuff with that. Like, how come people in Australia aren't actually upside down? God, we sound dumb right now.
3: Oh, now is the time we sound dumb?
0: Like, why can't you zoom in with a satellite into Australia and see people standing upside down?
3: I don't know. I wish I had an answer for
0: you. These are the questions that need to be answered.
3: These are the hard-hitting things we're worrying about. Stuff that literally science goes, you guys are just dumb.
0: Just idiots.
3: You?
0: Yeah.
3: You
0: yeah,
3: guys are a couple of idiots. Like, yeah, so, we never claim to be smart.
0: They'll never have any answers to these. But anyway, the whole point is when they built Three Gorges Dam, it displaced 39, not displaced, but it stored 39 trillion, what'd I say?
3: I don't know.
0: 39 trillion...
3: Gigawatts.
0: Kilograms of water.
3: That was close.
0: So that's why it slowed the Earth's rotation down by 60 billionths of a second.
3: By the way,
0: yeah,
3: we did get a text from Jason. He said, we did do this one once.
0: Okay.
3: So,
0: sorry about that. Sorry about that, Jason. But
3: the tangent we talked about afterwards didn't talk about
0: The thing
3: about
0: is, you
3: that.
0: Do a segment for this many years, you're going to get some repeats in there once in a while.
3: Yeah, it happens. And bright we are.
0: Well, I just watched a YouTube video over the weekend about the world's largest dams, and that's why this one came up. Because I think it's the largest dam in the world.
3: Say plural?
0: Dams?
3: Well, dams? Like it was a
0: like multiple dams.
3: A compilation of the biggest dams.
0: Yeah.
3: And you watched that.
0: Hell yeah, I watched it. I enjoyed every freaking second of it.
3: Remember how you were talking about is shopping at Costco old and what? That's way older than shopping at Costco.
0: I like dams. I think they're interesting.
3: Hey, you can be interested in whatever you want, brother.
0: Hoover Dam? That's a fun one.
3: What other ones you got?
0: That's everyone's favorite.
3: What's the other ones on your favorite
0: list? Can't think
3: list?
0: Of any off the top of my head.
3: I didn't pay that close attention.
0: Well, anyway, maybe you didn't find this one interesting. I did, because to think that just putting a dam on the Earth slowed it down a little bit, that is insane to me. But if you didn't like it, fine. And maybe you're like, yeah, you did do this one before, dude. Come on, new material all the time, every day. Okay, I'll have a new one for you tomorrow, I promise. And if you don't like that one either, fine. I'll look right at you and say, maybe it's just me.
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2: 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Vehicles arriving before noon on Monday will not be permitted to park on the shoulder and will be subject to removal and penalty by State Patrol. Vehicles staged along Highway 59 after noon on Monday must be parked on the shoulder, and parking is at the owner's risk. Guests must stay within their vehicles and are not permitted to set up camps, chairs, grills, etc. outside of their vehicles. The area will be patrolled by the Minnesota State Patrol and WeFest Security. For KBRFRadio.com News, I'm Derek Sidian. 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
6: Today's Best Country, KJ Country 96.5 weather forecast for today. Partly sunny, 91, 69 tonight. Partly sunny again tomorrow with a high of 92. And right now, Wednesday is forecast to be the warmest day of the week at 95. We will drop back to 87 on Thursday and 85 on Friday. So a little bit of relief. That's your weather forecast on today's Best Country, KJ Country 96.5. 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
2: 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At 6:15, Roger Walvotny and Hemming report 70 degrees, with a high yesterday of 95 and a low of 71. At 6:30, John Waller and Pelican Rapids report 64 degrees, with a high yesterday of 102. Michelle Overline of 10 Mile Lake reports 70 degrees, with a high of 93 and a low of 68. The weather almanac for the state last year was a high of 82 and a low of 73.
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0: Turn it up. 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
3: So I'm guessing the Comic-Con that happened in, where was it, San Diego? That's like the main one.
4: That's like the biggest one.
3: Okay, because looking at this celebrity list here, I'm like, holy crap. So the stars were out in full force. Ryan Gosling showed up because I guess he's playing the new Ghost Rider. Which is that motorcycle rider?
4: The one that Nicolas Cage did for a while.
3: Isn't his head on fire the whole time?
4: Yeah, he turns into a skeleton, and
3: okay. Well, Black Panther 3 was also announced with David Johnson. He's gonna play the son of, is it T'Challa?
4: T'Challa.
3: Okay, which was played by the late Chadwick Boseman. So that was announced there. But then, man, it's crazy. Ryan Reynolds was there. Because he's
4: Deadpool.
3: Right. He was promoting Avengers Doomsday. Robert Downey Jr. was there promoting Doomsday. Chris Evans, Pedro Pascal, Paul Rudd. It's just tons of celebrities were there. I was like, that is crazy to me that so many celebrities. Kelsey Grammer was there.
4: Yeah.
3: It's just insane. Because I always thought of Comic-Con as like this big nerd convention. And like here now, like all these celebrities are showing up.
4: Dude, it's like it's the mecca for if you're a cinephile.
3: Right.
4: Because it's all new movies, and it's usually sci-fi movies, but it's not necessarily only sci-fi movies. It's some of the big announcements or whatever else it might be.
3: Do they do one, like, in every major city, though, or is it just... I feel like it's come through town. I don't know, maybe
4: I
3: not.
4: I feel like they do, but it's not the same.
3: Okay.
4: Like, I don't think you're going to get Robert Downey Jr. coming to Minneapolis.
3: Right,
4: I just don't think... I think the San Diego one is, like, the mecca, Super Bowl of Comic-Con.
3: So people travel from all over the country to go there, probably.
4: I think they spend... I think it's, like, months on end waiting to get those tickets.
3: Ugh.
4: Like, they wait, and they take forever before they can finally get
3: it. Well, I saw there was something like... It was, like, 150,000 people showed up for it or something. Like, the attendance was bonkers.
4: Oh, it always is. Like, that part is true. The attendance is always, like, insane. But
3: right.
4: I'm pretty sure the San Diego one's the biggest one, and there's probably another one in California that's big.
3: Well, if you ever want to get it out there, man, the celebrities are in full force at Comic-Con, so you can check them out there. But it's all said and done with now. It's all over with, so you missed it.
4: I wonder how much tickets are at Comic-Con. Oh, here we go. Actually, kind of affordable. They say tickets for badges are like $85.
3: Oh, for like all the days?
4: For like one day you pay, you know, per single day is $85. But $85 to go see Robert Downey Jr. and have that type of experience?
3: Dude, Ryan Gosling
4: is
3: there.
4: That's what I'm saying.
3: Ryan Reynolds was there. I mean, that's cool to me.
4: You buy all 3 days, it's still cheaper than going to a concert for an hour and a half. Like, it's still better bang for your buck.
3: That's true.
4: I'm all in on that. Now, because artists are getting older, sometimes it's a little bit harder for them to fill out some of those venues. Even some of your favorite artists from back in the day, the 90s, the 80s, and things like that. Well, David Lee Roth, the former lead singer of Van Halen, had to cancel all of his tour dates except one. Didn't give any reason why, but the rumors were low ticket sales.
3: What do they call that? Blue dot fever, they call that now.
4: Right.
3: When you go look on the website, like all the seats are still available.
4: And the last person you would expect gave an olive branch and was like, hey, why don't you come perform with me? The other lead singer of Van Halen, Sammy Hagar.
3: Van Hagar?
4: Van Hagar was like, he posted a video to David Lee Roth. He said, I hope you're well. I hope there's not a physical problem. And honestly, he's like, I love the fact you've been out there supporting the greatest bands in the world. He even invited David Lee Roth to join him in his Vegas residency in September.
3: Oh, that's cool.
4: He's like, come on, join us. Sing a couple of songs. MC the show. Come on, just do whatever.
3: Be David Lee Roth.
4: Just be pretty much entertaining. And he also said that it's important that this music carries on. Those of us that can still go out and play should do it as long as they possibly can.
3: Every interview I've seen with Sammy Hagar, he seems like a good dude.
4: Right.
3: Like, because he kind of talks about how his time with Van Halen came to an end and how, you know, it was more the manager and he's still wanting to keep. I don't know. He just seems like he's a good dude.
4: And
3: this proves it.
4: Right. And maybe he just got the bad rap because he was the second coming after David Lee Roth.
3: Exactly.
4: And, you know, you just get the bad rap automatically.
3: I always have the unpopular opinion that I liked Sammy Hagar as a lead singer more than David Lee Roth.
4: What? Now, which ones of Van Halen songs did Sammy Hagar sing that were popular?
3: You know that song, Right Now. Hey, there's no tomorrow.
4: Oh, yeah.
3: He did that one. He did Get Higher and Higher.
4: Okay, so those
3: straight
4: are Sammy.
3: Straight up we'll climb.
4: So those are Van Hagar.
3: And always one more. You're never satisfied. The 5150 album is a banger. And you know that's not my kind of music,
4: no,
3: really.
4: No, it's not.
3: But that's the 5150 album. If I put that on, I'm rocking dang near the whole thing.
4: The fact that you sounded very similar to Sammy Hagar there is pretty impressive. David Lee Roth has yet to respond, but I would assume only having one show, being able to play out in Vegas in front of probably a sold-out crowd every single night.
3: Yeah, good
4: Why
3: for him.
4: Why would you turn that down?
3: Hell yeah, he probably needs the cash, too.
4: That's what I'm saying. You're in Vegas, baby. Come on now.
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1: Today's Best Country, KJ Country 96.5 weather forecast for today. Partly sunny, 91, 69 tonight. Partly sunny again tomorrow with a high of 92. And right now, Wednesday is forecast to be the warmest day of the week at 95. We will drop back to 87 on Thursday and 85 on Friday. So a little bit of relief. That's your weather forecast on today's Best Country, KJ Country 96.5. 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
8: Good morning. I'm Jamie Dickerman with a market update on the Red River Farm Network. Grain and livestock futures opening the week under heavy pressure. AgMarket.net analyst Tyler Schau says soybeans leading the decline after an extended rally through July.
9: You know, soybeans are kind of the leader to the downside here this morning, down 40 cents. Some of that's attributed to just a cooler, wetter forecast in the short term, the weekly forecast, as well as the two-week forecast. August is always a really important month for soybean development. So that's kind of leading the way. And then, you know, as pointed out in one of our morning calls this morning, take a look at soybeans. They were in the overbought territory. I don't like necessarily using that term. There have been a lot of buying flowing soybeans in the month of July. So not all that surprising to see a little bit of a correction here. And
8: livestock futures also moving lower.
9: There was a press release and some news out that the USDA was going to start opening the Mexican border. They're going to start in Douglas, Arizona, which we had known. I mean, that's always been the plan, to start in the Douglas port and start moving east and see how it goes. I had scheduled sometime in late August, so there's some headline trading pulling cattle lower. And if you look at the feeder cattle futures, you know, your back month futures, November, January, out into 27 are $8 lower, where your August board's only $3 to $4 lower at the moment.
8: That's AgMarket.net's Tyler Schau. Dow Jones Industrial Average up 299 points right now at 52,246. 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
1: We want to say good morning to everybody listening in Cobden, Minnesota, population 19. 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
2: Today's Best Country, KJ Country 96.5 weather forecast for today. Partly sunny, 91, 69 tonight. Partly sunny again tomorrow with a high of 92. And right now, Wednesday is forecast to be the warmest day of the week at 95. We will drop back to 87 on Thursday and 85 on Friday. So a little bit of relief. That's your weather forecast on today's Best Country, KJ Country 96.5. Good morning.
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Cincinnati's best country, KJ Country 96.5. Come a little closer, Dirk Bentley. Happy Monday. I'm Zach Daniels. It's 10 after 10 and currently 70 with a high today of 92. Hazy and toasty warm. Here's John Party. 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

0: Today's Best Country, KJ Country 96.5. After all, the bars are closed. A good one by Thomas Rhett. 10:17 on a Monday. Happy Monday. I'm Zach Daniels. And, well, looking at the weather forecast for the day, it is going to get warm today. Hazy, hot. It's going to be a toasty one, so stay hydrated if you're outside. 92 is the high. Tonight, partly cloudy and humid, low of 67, 68. Currently, we're sitting at right around 77. And tomorrow, going to be another hot day. Got lots to talk about today. We got a brand new contest. It's the Pay Your Bills contest, all part of a national contest. And that means you could have a shot at winning $5,000 to pay your bills. 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We want to help. 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We'll send you a link. And it's quick and easy, man. That's a sweet and huge way to take a load off the shoulders, so to speak. Well, I don't know if you've been paying much attention to this sports stuff going on, but LeBron James, well, he didn't get to Minnesota. He was signed to the Philadelphia 76ers. For $8 million. That's actually a $50 million cut in pay for him. But he thinks he can take him to the championship, so we'll see what happens there. Got lots more to talk about today. Jason Aldean coming up after the break. Today's Best Country, KJ Country 96.5. Happy Monday!
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She thinks my tractor's sexy. Good old Kenny Chesney. It is 10:28. 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

0: Today's Best Country, KJ Country 96.5, Nobody But You by Blake Shelton. That one actually featuring Gwen Stefani. 10:35 and 77 currently. Boy, we got a lot to get through today. I got so much to talk about. It's almost confusing, but we're going to get through it. Movies, music, boy, Floridian weirdness, or what I like to call your daily dose of doom. I don't even know where to start. Well, why don't we start with the weekend movies. Odyssey earning 87 in its second weekend, which is a little surprising. And what's interesting enough about this is there is copies of this film circulating through the internet, and it's getting millions of views. And these are obviously pirated versions of the film, really low quality, and then a higher quality one as well, which just proves to me one more point that this is actually a good movie, contrary to a lot of reviews that people have given even prior to the movie coming out last weekend. And I saw the movie. I thought it was great. I was a big fan of the movie with Amanda Sante. And I know I've talked about this before, but if you haven't checked it out, it's actually not bad at all. There's a lot of great actors. John Leguizamo, one of my favorite actors in that. And yeah, anyways, moving on. Toy Story hit $1 billion over the weekend as well, which, you know, a bit surprising. I mean, it is Toy Story 5, so it is what it is. Paramount postponing the merger with Warner Brothers due to a 12-state antitrust lawsuit. We'll see what goes on with that, too, as time goes on. I feel like it's justifiable with the possible, well, if you ask me, it's just going to become a monopoly. These guys, these companies owning everything. And I feel like we're just going to end up paying the price with jacked up prices. But I digress. We'll talk more about Larry the Cable Guy coming up after a bit. And we'll check in with Derek City and our news director from the KBRF newsroom in the 50 break. 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

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I ain't coming back by my man Morgan Wallen and Posty. 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

0: Today's Best Country, KJ Country 96.5. Tyler Hubbard's Back Then, Right Now. I'm Zach Daniels. Happy Monday. We are getting through it and feeling good about it. It's currently 77, the temp. A high of 92 today. Hazy sunshine and toasty conditions. So if you're outside, you're going to want to stay hydrated and avoid a possible heat stroke with strenuous activities. Tonight, partly cloudy and humid with a low of 67. For Tuesday, another high and hot day, 90 tomorrow as well. I've got Derek Sidian from the KBRF Newsroom, our news director. Derek, how are we doing today?
1: Doing pretty good. Happy for it to be Monday.
0: Yeah, happy Monday. That's right. So I got to ask, we were talking about it earlier this morning with this Comic-Con thing and Robert Downey and the panel of everybody and Grey Deadpool. I've got to ask. I'm not familiar with Grey Deadpool. What can you tell me about that? Because I know it was Ryan Reynolds in the interview. So
1: right.
0: That was awesome.
1: So the suit he was wearing was actually like a blue. So it wasn't in the... Some people saw just when he was, you know, interacting with the Avengers panel. And it looked a bit gray in that lighting, but he posted a video later and it was very clearly like a light blue.
0: Is there a difference now? Because, I mean, for most people, they know Deadpool is the red outfit with the black red and black mask.
1: Yep. So the gray outfit is primarily associated with his time working as a team on the X-Force. So, anyone who watched Deadpool 2, you... He created the X-Force in that movie.
0: Okay, but I'm gonna have to brush up on my Deadpool knowledge.
1: Yeah, that's where Wolverine also gets a gray costume in that as well. They all have like matching sort of gray, black and red style costumes.
0: Very cool. So what's happening in the news today?
1: Well, Zach, Lake Region Healthcare has been named to Forbes' inaugural Top Hospitals by State list, earning recognition as one of Minnesota's highest performing hospitals based on a comprehensive evaluation of healthcare quality and patient outcomes. The list, released by Forbes in July, highlights top hospitals in each state using data-driven measures of performance. The Forbes Top Hospitals by State list is derived from the organization's national hospital ratings and recognizes hospitals that demonstrate excellence across key categories, including patient outcomes, hospital best practices, value, and patient experience. The Minnesota DNR is warning that hot summer weather is creating stressful conditions for fish across the state. Officials say they've received more than 200 reports of fish mortality events this year, with warm water and low oxygen levels contributing to fish deaths in lakes and rivers. The DNR is asking Minnesotans to report fish kills they observe online and says shoreline vegetation and reducing runoff can help improve fish habitat. Anglers are also urged to handle and release fish carefully during periods of extreme heat. For KBRFradio.com News, I'm Derek Sidian. Get more news at KBRFradio.com. 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
2: Good morning. I'm Jamie Dickerman with Market Update on the Red River Farm Network. Grain and livestock markets opening the week under heavy pressure. Midwest Market Solutions President Brian Hoop says the grain market quickly pulling back after rain chances entered the forecast.
3: You know, you get a forecast of rain or actual rain that would fall, you could see a pretty sharp drop in the market. But, you know, at this point, that rain forecast is 5-6 days away, and the market's reacting to it. So I think, it's a combination of that increased rain chance in the forecast, along with a big drop in crude oil prices, as maybe there's a pause to the fighting between the U.S. and Iran, and the fact that now that China is getting involved and asking Iran to come to the negotiating table and work.
2: Livestock futures also coming up under some pressure.
3: Going to start reopening the border. And, you know, I do think it was assumed that we would have a border reopening eventually when we had the screwworm virus here in the United States. Once that was confirmed, it kind of opened the door that we just as well opened the border to these cattle. But you're seeing most of the weakness this morning in those deferred contracts, like November feeder cattle and on back. We're seeing big, big losses in the January, March, out into next April, because that's when the supplies are actually expected to hit and become the largest. We're going to open on August the 24th in Arizona, if things go well, we'll start opening two more ports in New Mexico.
2: Midwest Market Solutions President Brian Hoops. We got the Dow Jones Industrial Average now up 209 points at 52,157. Reporting agriculture's business, this is the Red River Farm Network.
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I'm Zach Daniels, and it's a hair after 11, and we're thinking about lunchtime already. You could find where to eat on the Fergus Now app. Give it a download. 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

0: Today's Best Country, KJ Country, 96.5, Brunette, Tucker Wetmore. Got the Pop Murphy's free meal deal still going on. We're getting close to lunchtime. I want to remind you that you could text the keyword PAPA to the KJ Country text line. The number's 218-332-0965. That'll get you entered for a chance at the Papa Murphy's free meal deal. 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So we're going to get those texts in now. Coming up, Zach Brown Band, KJ Country 96.5.
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It's currently 81. 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

Today's Best Country, KJ Country 96.5, 11:32. That was Change My Mind by Riley Green. I'm Zach Daniels. If you're just tuning in, again, happy Monday. Said that a lot, but I'm feeling good, man. I got a pretty good night's rest, and I had, got to admit, had prime rib yesterday. Good old prime rib. That's always, that always makes me feel good, and yeah. We'll just move on. I don't want to make anybody jealous. It was delicious, just saying. So it looks like Larry the Cable Guy on Thursday night, late last weekend, actually ended up getting hospitalized with an appendicitis. Now, he's feeling better since then. He was in the hospital for a couple days. And, yeah, but that also brings to me that it is Bill Engvall, one of his partners on the Blue Collar Comedy Tour. It's his 69th birthday today. Good old Bill Engvall, the old here's your sign guy. So I think it's time to share with you some of the Floridian weirdness, or

0: became uncomfortable and called friends to leave. Well, that's when things turned bad because O'Brien demanded his money back. And when she refused, he pursued her in a vehicle, his F-150. Well, and rammed it twice at a traffic circle until it became disabled. And then allegedly pointed a .22 Ruger semi-automatic pistol at the 22-year-old man, or the 22-year-old male passenger, threatening to, end his life. O'Brien told police that he felt scammed and is now being held on a $90,000 bond, facing aggravated assault and 4 counts of aggravated battery. Now, I don't condone violence or any acts of violence, but maybe don't do that. And I can understand where he felt a little bit scammed, but maybe you know, don't do things like that. I don't know. The whole thing, it just screams a spoonful of stupid. I got Morgan Wallen coming up for you. Today's Best Country, KJ Country 96.5. Happy Monday.
1: This is your I-94 Ramp Cone Zone update. The 210 I-94 ramp is closed. The interchange ramps will be closed to all travelers during construction, and traffic to and from Highway 210 in Fergus Falls will be detoured to the County Road 1/Tower Road. Highway 210 will remain open for travelers during construction. Traffic will shift to one side of the bridge and will be reduced to one lane in each direction. For construction updates, visit the Fergus Falls Chamber at fergusfalls.com and click on the Cone Zone. 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

Today's Best Country, KJ Country 96.5. Chris Young and Kane Brown's Famous Friends. I'm Zach Daniels. If you just tuned in, we're about quarter to noon. Here's Jason Aldean's Don't Tell on Me. Today's Best Country, KJ Country 96.5.

0: Today's Best Country, KJ Country 96.5, all summer long. Good old Kid Rock. I'm Zach Daniels. It is 11:51. And starting to warm up today. We're currently at about 80 with a high of 92. It's going to be toasty warm today. And I'm not happy about that. I am, give me cool breeze and air conditioning and fall weather. I like shorts and a sweater. But enough about me. Let's talk to Derek Sidian, our news director from the KBRF newsroom. Derek, what is happening today?
1: Well, a motorcyclist from Pelican Rapids sustained minor injuries after he made an abrupt stop last Thursday. The Ottertail County Sheriff's Office says 26-year-old Brendan Nolan anticipated an oncoming vehicle was going to turn in front of him, and he aggressively applied the front brake, causing him to elevate over the handlebars while skidding the motorcycle down. Nolan sustained several road rash injuries and a possible foot injury, but he denied an ambulance. Deputies say Nolan was wearing a helmet and is expected to be fine. He didn't collide with anything, but the motorcycle did sustain minor damage. No citations were issued, and alcohol and speed were not a factor for either driver. For KBRFradio.com News, I'm Derek Sidian. 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
3: Good morning. I'm Jamie Dickerman with a market update on the Red River Farm Network. Markets opening the week sharply lower. Traders reacting to an improving weather forecast. Zahner Ag Hedge Vice President Ted Seifert says soybeans leading the sell-off.
4: The heat's moderated a little bit, especially out in the west, but there is a bit more precipitation in there. And especially as we look a little bit further into August, which is really the key for soybeans, the key moisture-sensitive time frame for soybeans during pod set, it's looking like we're going to have some better conditions. So I'd say a big part of why we're heavy today, especially led by soybeans, is because of that better weather outlook. However, you did also have a meeting between Chinese President Xi and Brazilian President Lula. It was reported on one of the Chinese news agencies that Xi told Lula that China is ready to strengthen strategic coordination.
3: Livestock futures also coming under pressure.
4: I have is, you know, really what's changed. And I guess the answer to that is, well, we have new world screwworm across the border. But it's been that way for, a month and a half now? So what happened on Friday to make that change? And I'm not exactly sure. Either way, we're already a long ways off of our highs at this point. So do we need to continue to flush this market out? Or are we going to have the one-day knee-jerk reaction lower? But then find some stability and find some footing throughout the rest of the week.
3: Of course, the USDA announcing on Friday cattle imports from Mexico will resume next month. That's Zahner Ag Hedge Vice President Ted Seifert. Reporting Agriculture's Business, this is the Red River Farm Network.
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I'm Zach Daniels, and let's keep it rolling. 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
1: Today's best country, KJ Country 96.5, Darlin' by Chase Matthews. So it looks like Minnesota youth hunters will have until August 14th to apply for special deer hunts in state parks. The permits are awarded through a lottery for the ages 12 through 15. It's a good opportunity for kids to get out and do a little hunting and, you know, thin the herds out and keep populations in check. So, I don't know if you know this, but I'm a big fan of bagpipes, and it just happens to be Bagpipe Appreciation Day today, as well as National Scotch Day. Well, those feel like they go hand in hand today. I might have to have myself a little nip of the old scotch. Play a little bagpipes. I got Cody Johnson coming up for you. 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

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Here's one by Hardy. 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

0: Today's Best Country, KJ Country 96.5, Chris Jansen, Buy Me a Boat. So the Pop Murphy's free meal deal still going on, still giving away those large pepperoni pizzas and the five cheese cheesy bread, as well as some delicious chocolate chip cookie dough. 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

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I'm going to keep it going for you with a Corey Kent song, this one featuring Coe Wetzel, called Rocky Mountain Low, KJ Country 96.5.

0: Today's Best Country, KJ Country 96.5, Thinking About You by Dustin Lynch. That one actually featuring Mackenzie Porter. Ahead of that, Miranda Lambert's White Liar. I'm Zach Daniels as we cruise through the afternoon on a nice hot day today. Hazy and warm, 92 is the high. Partly cloudy tonight, 68 is the low. Tomorrow, going to be another hot one with some hazy sunshine with high of 90. So, did you know fold-over jeans is apparently a thing now? Well, what that is the open fly look or unbuttoned look. Yeah, it's weird. That's like the fashion. They're made that way. Couldn't do it. I think it's silly when people do it. But, yeah, that's got to enrage parents when they see them walk down the stairs. But pull your pants up. Fix your clothes. That's the fashion, Mom. Yeah. I don't know. I digress. Luke Combs coming up for you. 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
1: For KBRFradio.com News, I'm News Director Derek Sedien. The Minnesota Department of Transportation, in cooperation with the Minnesota State Patrol, wants to remind WeFest attendees that no parking is allowed along Highway 59 prior to noon on Monday, August 3rd. Vehicles arriving before noon on Monday will not be permitted to park on the shoulder and will be subject to removal and penalty by State Patrol. Vehicles staged along Highway 59 after noon on Monday must be parked on the shoulder and parking is at the owner's risk. Guests must stay within their vehicles and are not permitted to set up camps, chairs, grills, etc. outside of their vehicles. The area will be patrolled by the Minnesota State Patrol and WeFest Security. For KBRFradio.com News, I'm Derek Sedien. 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

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Keith Urban throwing down long, hot summer. And that is what it feels like this week. Going to be a long, hot summer. 92 is the high today. And dropping down 68, but bringing on another 90 tomorrow. Here's Morgan Wallen's, don't we? 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Wouldn't trade this.

0: Today's Best Country, KJ Country, 96.5. Ella Langley with Be Her. Head of that new truck, Dylan Scott. I'm Zach Daniels. If you're just tuning in, looks like Minnesota Twins are off tonight. They did take the Athletics yesterday, 11-8. And they'll be taking on Kansas City tomorrow night. So we're looking forward to that. LeBron James signed to the 76ers. He did not make it to Minnesota. Nope, they signed him for $8 million was the deal, which is kind of weird because it's a $50 million cut. But apparently LeBron thinks he can bring him to the championship, so we'll see what happens on that. Lots more to talk about and some great music lined up for you after the break. Sam Hunt, KJ Country 96.5.
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6: I knew I'd see her around. I'd be at some party, she'd show up and I'd be walking out. Across some parking lot, hiding behind her sister. I'd look up, she'd be at the red light beside me in that white Maxima with the sticker on the back. I'd act

Today's Best Country, KJ Country 96.5, Break Up in a Small Town. I'm Zach Daniels. Happy Monday afternoon. Here's Luke Bryan, Country and She Knows It, KJ Country 96.5.

0: Today's Best Country, KJ Country 96.5, Cody Johnson's The Fall. Ahead of that, one by Shania Twain, That Don't Impress Me Much. Boy, that song brings me back to being a teenager. That was just a weird group of artists that I used to listen to. Not that Shania Twain is weird, but during that period of my teenage years, me and my friend Marty, rest his soul, R.I.P., Mr. Marty Frank Jr., we used to just roll around out in the country, man, listening to everything from heavy metal, rock and roll, and a lot of country music. And Shania Twain, for some odd reason, two of us teenage boys running around the country listening to Shania Twain just seemed like the thing to do. Thought I'd share that. Oh, boy. All right, boy. I haven't thought of that man in a long time. He was a dear friend of mine. All right, I apologize. That kind of shook me up there thinking about old teenage years with my friend Marty. We called him Marty Mayo. What a guy. All right, I digress. Morgan Wallet coming up for you. 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

0: Today's Best Country, KJ Country 96.5, Nate Smith, Bulletproof. Ahead of that, Morgan Wallen's I Got Back. 92 is a high today. Currently, we're sitting at right a little bit above 80. Here's Riley Green, KJ Country 96.5.
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0: Today's Best Country, KJ Country 96.5, Brad Paisley with She's Everything. That's it for me, Zach Daniels, headed out the door, but I'll be back for some more tomorrow and might even have something fun, exciting, entertaining, and maybe a little weird, because well, that's what we do here on the Midday Show. 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I got Bailey Zimmerman coming up for you. Today's Best Country, KJ Country 96.5. 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Stay safe. 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
1: 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The Minnesota Department of Transportation, in cooperation with the Minnesota State Patrol, wants to remind WeFest attendees that no parking is allowed along Highway 59 prior to noon on Monday, August 3rd. Vehicles arriving before noon on Monday will not be permitted to park on the shoulder and will be subject to removal and penalty by State Patrol. Vehicles staged along Highway 59 after noon on Monday must be parked on the shoulder, and parking is at the owner's risk. Guests must stay within their vehicles and are not permitted to set up camps, chairs, grills, etc. outside of their vehicles. The area will be patrolled by the Minnesota State Patrol and WeFest Security. For KBRFRadio.com News, I'm Derek Sedien. Get more news at KBRFRadio.com. 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
2: Good afternoon. I'm Jamie Dickerman with the market update on the Red River Farm Network. Grain market sharply lower today. Ag Resource Company President Dan Bossi said a few different factors pushing everything lower.
3: Started out lower last night as crude oil prices kind of fell into the tank with losses of $6 to $7, and then it spread over to the grain markets and a little bit of change in the forecast, if you will, warmer, if you will, through the south, the wetter across much of the country, and kind of got us selling, and the funds just kept up on it all day. So whether it was in the soybean market or the corn or wheat, everything down. And I will tell you, there was really four pillars of what I think was the bull market of the last 3 weeks, which was, you know, weather, Chinese demand, Black Sea problems, and then a U.S. and Iranian war. And when the U.S.-Iranian war kind of had a little better tone to it with dialogue, and we had a little change in weather, kind of gave us the day we had today, Jamie.
2: Livestock markets also sharply lower.
3: I mean, it was a shoot and ask questions later kind of announcement. We did see feeder cattle in the back end down limit, but I think as we look at what's coming in terms of supplies from Mexico, they're going to be dribbling in maybe, you know, something like 3,000-4,000 head a week to begin with, but then we'll have to see how two other locations come online. But the news that maybe the border could be open sent everything lower. We'll see how things work out, but maybe the market overdid it a little bit, but that's the what you would expect of this kind of announcement and the border being closed and, you know, the U.S. Having about 90,000 head of feeder cattle coming in each month.
2: That's Ag Resource Company President Dan Bossi in Chicago. 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

0: KJ Country 96.5, Chelsea Valentine. It is Monday, and I have so much in store for you. $5,000. A nurse going viral for singing to a telemarketer. It's actually quite beautiful. Yes, I have the audio. Why Ella Langley is feeling extra pressure, even though she's so successful. Who's helping plan Reba McEntire's wedding? 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

KJ Country 96.5, Chelsea Valentine. We've been catching up a lot on Everybody Loves Raymond and a few other sitcoms, and it's Shark Week. So what if we combine the two? What if we turn, like, Jaws into a sitcom? What would that sound like? I got that coming up. Three songs.

0: KJ Country 96.5, Chelsea Valentine. My husband and I have been catching up on a lot of sitcoms lately. I was never a big fan of Everyone Loves Raymond, but, or is it Everybody Loves Raymond? Doesn't matter. We've been watching that every night now for the past week, and I'm starting to get into it. I can relate to Deb. I can relate to Ray. I can relate to his crazy brother. And made me think, Shark Week is coming up, and everybody's so terrified of Jaws. But I think the whole point of Shark Week is to get people less afraid of sharks and more curious about them. So what if we created a sitcom based on the movie Jaws? And it would sound a little something like this.
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0: KJ Country 96.5, Chelsea Valentine. So we just did a parody of Jaws becoming a sitcom. A lot of people so terrified of sharks and, you know, it being Shark Week. I think the whole point of Shark Week is to try to get people to understand sharks a little bit better instead of just being so wickedly terrified of them. There's an interesting interview that was done back in the 1975 when Jaws was first released in movie theaters. And majority of people were so terrified of this movie. I mean, it gave them nightmares. It gave me nightmares as a kid. I didn't even like swimming in swimming pools because I was convinced there was a shark in there. But there's an interviewer who talked to this man who saw Jaws 9 times in the theater. 9 times. And they asked him, like, why do you keep going back? Everybody's terrified. It's a shark. He's like, I like the shark. And the lady goes, why? It's eating people. It's chomping everything. It's terrorizing people. He's like, I don't know. I just like the way the shark thinks. Deranged. Or maybe he's onto something. I don't know.
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0: KJ Country 96.5, Chelsea Valentine, Ella Langley opening up about a problem that we would think maybe isn't that bad of a problem to have, but I adore her so much. She has had overwhelming success very quickly in the last year after working so hard and chasing after her dreams. And she says that the last year's been a lot to kind of take in. And she said she lost herself for a little bit. And she said, all these amazing things are happening in our life. You think I'd be the happiest person in the world? She's like, I never canceled anything, maybe one or two shows the entire time. I end up canceling 2 weeks worth. I closed in on my first house in Alabama, and I just spent time to be with our family. So even despite all the success and going on tour and having number one massive radio hits and having people like Shania Twain give her shout outs, at the end of the day, Ella is so grateful for all of that. But she remembers what's important, and just having that time with her family, enjoying the house that she finally was able to afford. I get that. We love you, Ella. Wish you everything, all the best in the world. She works so dang hard.
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Very rarely do you want a telemarketer to call you, but there's a nurse who has gone viral for what she does when telemarketers call her. And they're actually not even trying to sell anything. Got that coming up. Three songs.

0: KJ Country 96.5 Chelsea Valentine. Normally you don't want telemarketers to call you at all, but there's a nurse in New Jersey who is now getting constant calls from telemarketers. And so instead of yelling at them or putting them down, she actually sings to them. And this has gone viral on TikTok. And she's doing it on her break, not when she's attending her tons of patients. But here it is. Here's actual audio of a telemarketer calling this New Jersey nurse and her singing to him a Disney classic.
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0: Can I clap for you, ma'am?
1: Of course.
2: She's singing a Beauty and the Beast. I love it, man. So telemarketers do have a soul, or at least that one does.
3: 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The Minnesota Department of Transportation, in cooperation with the Minnesota State Patrol, wants to remind WeFest attendees that no parking is allowed along Highway 59 prior to noon on Monday, August 3rd. Vehicles arriving before noon on Monday will not be permitted to park on the shoulder and will be subject to removal and penalty by State Patrol. Vehicles staged along Highway 59 after noon on Monday must be parked on the shoulder, and parking is at the owner's risk. Guests must stay within their vehicles and are not permitted to set up camps, chairs, grills, etc. outside of their vehicles. The area will be patrolled by the Minnesota State Patrol and WeFest Security. For KBRFradio.com News, I'm Derek Sedian. 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

0: KJ Country 96.5, Chelsea Valentine. Oh, my Lanta. So the cyclospora parasite, right? The Taco Bell giving you the you-know-what, making you sick, making you upset. We'll just say hot tummy. That's what I used to call it when I was a kid. So now everybody's scared to eat lettuce. I ended up buying a bag of spinach from the grocery store the other day, not realizing that that also could be linked to cyclospora. And the only way you can kill this dang thing is if you cook it. So guess who now has 2 pounds of spinach artichoke dip that's been cooked and now sitting in the fridge? You know who is benefiting from the cyclospora outbreak? Local farmers. So if you have that, like, I grow my own lettuce. I grow my own produce. And so do other local farmers. So check them out at your local markets, farmers markets, and help them out because they have the good lettuce. Greens are good for you. Don't be scared to eat greens. Don't let your husband talk you out of it. Eat your lettuce.
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Sunshine and clouds today. We got up to 88 for a high, and it's going to be dropping down to 69 tonight. A few clouds.

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0: Country 96.5 Chelsea Valentine. I want to be the last person to yuck on somebody's yum, as the kids say. But recently, I just saw my friend dressing up as Indiana Jones on his Instagram. And I saw the whip and I saw the hat and I'm like, okay, that's kind of cool. It's a little early for Halloween. And then I realized, no, he's dressing up. And then he started hanging out with other people and characters from Indiana Jones. And it was at Comic-Con in San Diego. Made so much more sense now. It's literally where people go and they dress up as these fantasy fictional characters, bring them to life and reenact portions of the movie and hang out. And guess what? We're having one here in the Twin Cities in November. And so I'm scrolling through. They have actors. They have like celebrities that come to these. So I'm like, what celebrities are coming to Comic-Con? And I started scrolling and I had to get to the very bottom of the page of their guests. And then now I'm nerding out because all of the actual voice actors from the 1980s, 1990s Teenage Mutant Ninja Turtles are going to be there, including Renee Jacobs, who voiced April. And Barry's going to be there. And Cam, I didn't even know that they had names other than Leonardo and Raphael. But the people who voice these characters are going to be at Comic-Con here in the Twin Cities. And now I really wish that I had an April costume. She's who inspired me to be a journalist from Teenage Mutant Ninja Turtles.
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0: Country 96.5 Chelsea Valentine. Speaking of heart like a truck and a truck taking a beating, I had to get my Tahoe in, man. I had to get it serviced. And then it's not just one thing, it's another thing. It seems like after you get your vehicle paid off, that's when all the big problems happen. And you know what? I don't have a lot of money tucked aside, and I'm guessing this is something that you guys can relate to, right? 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

0: KJ Country 96.5 Chelsea Valentine. I was a wedding coordinator for 4 weddings as I was going through a horrific divorce. So probably wasn't the greatest thing ever, but I was happy. I was happy for others. I just wasn't happy when they would freak out. So just a lot of people get really stressed out over stupid things over weddings. But you know who would I think who would help and who is actually helping Reba McEntire on her wedding? Dolly Parton. Dolly Parton is helping Reba. Reba wants a low-key ceremony. That's not going to happen. Why would you enlist Dolly Parton, who is the opposite of demure? She's over the top in the best ways possible. She's the cupcake with the sprinkles, the frosting, the cherry on top, and the sparkling candle. So I can't wait now for pictures, because Dolly loves the idea of throwing a huge party, and she's going big, and she ain't going home. Dolly is thrilled to have something to take her mind off of everything else. And I can't wait for Reba's wedding.
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1: KJ Country 96.5, Chelsea Valentine, and I'm obsessed with Jimothy the raccoon. And if you have no idea what I'm talking about, give him a Google. He's this little round raccoon with unusually long legs, and it's because his spine is so short. He was born with a defect, and he has captured the heart of all these individuals in Seattle. Amongst all the crazy junk that's happening in Seattle, ironically, we needed a trash panda to save the day. Jimothy is so bizarre looking, but he is cute. 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Could you imagine having Jimothy going back and forth as you walk with your bags? And the TSA actually did respond. And they said, we unfortunately cannot enlist Jimothy for help. He's not eligible for the canine team. He's too small for the no pet vest. And we don't have any raccoon trainers. Valid.
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96.5, Chelsea Valentine, and I'm going to leave you with a laugh. We've all seen Jurassic Park, right? And some other countries maybe not exposed to it as much. There's a man from Scotland who feels like he's in Jurassic Park when he visits this state. Hilarious. Got it coming up. Three songs. There's Sugarland now. Something more.

0: KJ Country 96.5, Chelsea Valentine. We need to have more Scots come over to the United States. I loved what they thought of us when they were over here for the World Cup, and they drank us out of beer in Boston. They drank all the Sam Adams dry. It's phenomenal. And I just love to hear what they think of us. And then also, there's a Scottish man who felt like he was in Jurassic Park when he visited Florida. And here he is talking about it. He felt like the alligators were kind of like the dinosaurs from Jurassic Park.
1: Just arrived in Florida, not even 24 hours later. I've already seen my first alligator, and loads of them, right here in Lake Apopka in Florida, near Orlando. This is a wildlife drive. You stay in your car all the way down. And honestly, it's like a safari. I feel like we've been driving through Jurassic Park. I've had the theme tune from Jurassic Park playing in my head the whole time. Loads of alligators, giant birds the size of pterodactyls, snakes. What else are we going to find? This is wild. Something giant just splashed over there. I don't know what it was.
0: I love that. This coming from a man from Scotland whose national animal is a unicorn, and they believe that the Loch Ness monster, Nessie, is still swimming in Loch Ness. I love it. I hope that gave you a laugh. Have a great rest of your night, y'all. Chelsea Valentine on KJ Country 96.5. More great music on the way. We'll be back tomorrow.
2: 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The Minnesota Department of Transportation, in cooperation with the Minnesota State Patrol, wants to remind WeFest attendees that no parking is allowed along Highway 59 prior to noon on Monday, August 3rd. Vehicles arriving before noon on Monday will not be permitted to park on the shoulder and will be subject to removal and penalty by State Patrol. Vehicles staged along Highway 59 after noon on Monday must be parked on the shoulder, and parking is at the owner's risk. Guests must stay within their vehicles and are not permitted to set up camps, chairs, grills, etc. outside of their vehicles. The area will be patrolled by the Minnesota State Patrol and WeFest Security. For KBRFradio.com News, I'm Derek Sedian. 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
2: Here's your Real Rock Z103 weather forecast for tonight. Patchy smoke, 70 for our low. Patchy smoke, 92 for Tuesday's high. Hot 95 on Wednesday. A chance of some showers and thunderstorms Thursday into Thursday night. That's your forecast on Real Rock Z103.
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1: Here's your Real Rock Z103 weather forecast for tonight. Patchy smoke, 70 for our low. Patchy smoke, 92 for Tuesday's high. Hot 95 on Wednesday. A chance of some showers and thunderstorms Thursday into Thursday night. That's your forecast on Real Rock Z103.
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